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And I know it's stupid to be mad about the boy. 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

0: Thank you. This is something that happened to all of us,
1: one way or the other. Oh, I'm with you this time, right? 1, 2, 1, 2, 3, 1.
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dream, babe, that sucks you into feeling like this. 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

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It's just a song about a boxer. And it's not even having to do with a boxer, really. It's got nothing to do with nothing. But I fit all these words together, that's all. This is taken out of the newspapers. Nothing has been changed except the words.

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I'm at the church doing work, spitting game from the pulpit. Now that's the business, and God is my witness. LBC 213, hell yeah.

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1: So what about Stetsasonic?
2: No, don't get me wrong. Now, see, I love Stetsasonic. Now, see, I'm talking about sampling records.
1: Well, in that case,

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1: Sock it to
0: me now. 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Turn up that bass.
2: Kick.
0: Oh, yeah.
1: Come on, turn it up, baby. Come on.
0: Now, look here. I want that guitar to fall in on now. Turn it up now. Oh, yeah. Now, turn it up, Augie. Yeah, now everybody turn it up now. Now look here, we gonna make it mellow for you now.

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You can do it.

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1: Yo, this is your host with the most, the grand, high, exalted, never faulted, known as Guru, sticking it to you.
2: And it's your co-host with the co-most, the mystic, majestic, left, right, left kid, J-Ru the Damager. Hey, yo, son.
1: Yo, what's up, son?
2: I heard some crabs all in it, talking about how you drink 40s and this and this and that.
1: Right.
2: Tell me what you feel about that.
1: Yeah, whatever, whatever. Hey, yo, premier, speed up this track and I'ma drop the latest fact.

0: Vodka, l'aperitivo in jeans.
1: Nietzsche said, all great things must first wear terrifying and monstrous masks in order to inscribe themselves on the hearts of humanity.

0: do my love to you? Do I do?
1: Do I do it?
0: What you do?
1: What you do?
0: Do I do my love to you? Do I do?
1: Do I
0: do
1: it?
0: What you do?
1: Do
0: I do my love to you? Do I do?
1: Do I do?
0: What you do?
1: What you do?
0: When I do my love, Nate. I know the record's about to end, but we just gonna play and play until it goes away. So if you don't like the groove, you can turn the record off. It won't cost you nothing but a penny, then you'll have a cough.

I'm mad about the boy, and I know it's stupid to be mad about the boy. I'm so ashamed of it, but must admit